0: Ah, and you want to find out about all the cool upcoming experiences in Aotearoa? Well, look no further. The Radio 1 Community Notice Board is what you're after. 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

0: that Ahikaroa presents a journey that celebrates the artists and stories of the Dunedin Public Art Gallery Collection. Building from the just-released book of the same title, the exhibition explores ideas of arrival and departure, ways of occupying and experiencing land in the natural environment, buildings, structures and spaces of shelter and protection, and the sharing of stories through art. Acknowledging mana whenua and the concept of ahika as an expression of the continuous occupation of land through whakapapa, the Ahikaroa offers audiences a rich sense of the unique location and history of this institution, the wide range of artists represented in the collection, and the artistic, cultural and historic context of their works. The Ahikaroa, on now at the Dunedin Public Art Gallery.
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2: 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Te Reo Irirangi Kotahi is bringing it back once again. 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
1: Kete Fakarongo Mai Koe Kite Reo Irirangi Kotahi. And you are with John, with Julius, with the Loose Jewels Show. So today's show will mainly focus with Filipino history. So if you guys didn't know, tomorrow will be the Philippines Independence Day, which we celebrate every 12th of June back in the Philippines. So that means the songs that we're going to play today will be mainly composed of Filipino music. Not the main pops and stuff, but a lot of tribal, pre-colonial, you know, items. But for the start of the show, we are going to play a few songs that talks about revolution, a bit revolutionary. And the first one with that is Tracy Chapman's song talking about a revolution. And the last one that we just played as well was International by Honey Dijon. And after Tracy Chapman's song, we have A Change Is Coming by Sam Cooke. Enjoy.

and that was "A Change Is Gonna Go." "The Change Is Gonna Come" by Sam Cooke. And yeah, welcome back to Radio 191 FM. So, with how the show goes again, we got, you know, a few careers all throughout the hour. And the first one we're gonna talk about is just the history of the Philippines and how, you know, colonialism played a big part in our history. So if you guys didn't know, we've been basically colonized by a few different countries all over the past, let's say, 400 years or 500 years. The first one was Spain, where they colonized us for 333 years. And obviously that was a very long time, and a lot of their culture has, you know, has been deeply ingrained into our system, both culturally and systematically, like politically. And yeah, the next one is the Americans that colonized us for 44 years, and the Japanese for, I think, 3 years during World War II. Apart from that, we have a little bit, a very short while of English occupation just in the capital of the Philippines and in Manila. And yeah, the next song is "Ili Ili" by Grace Nono.

And that was just The House I Live In by Sam Cooke. So you're back with Jules with the Loose Juice Show, and you're listening at 91 FM Radio 1. Continuing to my with my career earlier with colonialism. With colonialism of the Philippines, a lot of stuff culturally and politically and just everything has, you know, affected the way we lived. We are living our life. Which comes to my next point of... the effects of it. So the effects of colonialism. So with the Spaniards colonizing us for, you know, 300 or so years, our religion has changed the way that we lived as well. Changed, which is kind of, you know, similar to New Zealand as well, with, you know, Maori, with the colonization of the English, the way that our, you know, our homogeneous life has turned into this individualistic living, has, you know, made a lot of both positives and negative changes in our life. But continuing with our songs for the next few minutes, we have What About Us by Pink and Pearls by Sade. So again, these two songs talks about a lot of things socially, and you must have heard of Pink's song already, because it was really famous back in 2016, I think. Anyways, with that song, a little bit of a background with me is I used it back in year 13 as one of my reading responses, and it was quite opening. I didn't really realize that some songs can be, you know, used as medium to express ourselves, which it's quite normal, but not on that level of extent on the high stage of society. And we will move on to the songs. Enjoy.

And now my harimai, you are listening to 91 FM Radio 1. And here back with Jules again with the Loose Jules show. And the song that we just played was Pearls by Sade. And a quick mention to all the soundtracks that I've been using are from Bayanihan Philippines, which are, you know, just instrumental sounds, but we use them for dancing and stuff. So that's a good, I guess, fact about today. And the next code that we're going to do is about tall poppy syndrome and crab mentality. So we all know about tall poppy syndrome in New Zealand, where, you know, the only definition of this is, so in, you know, Australia and New Zealand, it's a cultural phenomenon where people attack, resent, or criticize individuals who achieve notable success, wealth, or prominence. In the Philippines as well, we have kind of the same, but a bit more different. So what, there is something what we call the crab mentality, which is described as a toxic human behavior of sabotaging someone else's success. So these two, they're quite similar because we are both, you know, I guess pulling down people, but with the crab mentality, it's a bit more malicious. So is it the same? Not really. So the tall poppy syndrome punishes success by cutting down high achievers. However, the crab mentality involves pulling other people down because of envy. So a bit more extreme and kind of sad. So people want to succeed, but they're brought down because of other people's envy towards them. And that's it for this Correro. And we're going to move on to the next sound, which is Kahi Manawari by Pinik Pekan. So this is a tribal music. And yeah, enjoy.

And that was just System Politics by Encanto. And it is 12 minutes to 3, and you're back with Radio 191 FM. And for this last section of the hour, we are going to have our last corero, which will be about existential crisis. And I was talking about

think it had some technical difficulties over here. You know, with the effects of colonialism and, again, just kind of that conversation, a lot of that leads to, you know, difference in cultural aspects, different aspects of lives. And for me, one of them led to a lot of existential crisis, which, you know, happens until now. You know, moving to different places, moving from different countries to a different one, it certainly made me question my own, you know, existence, my own identity.

a lot of times when you move to a different place, right? Oh, wait, I'll just, you know, tell you a story about myself. I moved here when I was 16, I think, back in 2019. And that made me question a lot of aspects in my life about whether I will fit in a different society. Will my culture fit? How I am as a person? And, you know, restarting your life as a 16-year-old teenager is quite difficult. You know, that's for everyone as well. Like, moving to different cities and stuff. And our next few songs that we will play are going to be Filipino-based again, with Kalipay with Pinikpika. Kalipay by Pinikpika and Pananaginip by Grace Nono. These two artists are one of the foundations of indigenous Filipino music in the mainstream kind of era. So, you know, enjoy listening.

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nine. It's all a nine. It's all a nine. It's all a nine.

That was It's All Inane by Spines. You listen to Radio 1, and next up we have Freedom by Bad Operation.

That was By Myself by The Offbeats. 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

Okay. 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Your whole clique full of steak and cheese. I make a hit, you just make believe. I make way, set sail, you just say la vie. Your side piece, want another side piece. I might be for space and some basic needs. Home base, I'm deep in it. 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Baby face, I didn't brag ID, didn't brag PC, even so don't play with me. Two fingers, I'm dangerously. My gun finger chill now, but it stay itchy. Out the way vacationally, but I still pop back occasionally. Bad one talk sensationally. Don't even gotta ask, just say it.

Some things in life are priceless. For everything else, there's New Zealand On Air, proudly keeping the good ship Radio 1 afloat for another 25 years.

You are listening to Radio 1 91 FM. I am Jono. It is 4 minutes to six. That was Moonchild, Nothing to Prove, with Ray Khalil and Brittany Carter. I really hope you are doing well today. I feel like I'm doing well because I just got out of an exam not long ago and it went pretty well, which is always, always a major win. On your drive home, before our ad break, I thought the song Passenger would be an ideal track to listen to. So yeah, hope you enjoy it. This one is from Iggy Pop, who I have been absolutely obsessed with recently. Anyway, enjoy.

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8: 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This is the Rad Times Gig Guide. We'll let you know what is going on around Autoporti Dunedin. Starting tonight, Catherine KS is playing at Inch Bar. That is at 7 p.m. Koha entry. Also DJ The Yemenite is at Pearl Diver, 4:30 p.m. free entry. SOG Argument single release is happening at Relics Music. That happened at 4:30 p.m. Wonder if that's still on. Who is to say with that one? Friday the 12th of June, the Grand Old Playhouse Music Hall Theatre fundraiser is on at the Playhouse Theatre. Ooh, I hope they can get some money. Featuring Dunedin Repertory Society. Tickets are from theatrictickets.co.nz. Theatrictickets.co.nz. That is from 7:30 p.m. Rylan Urquhart is also playing tomorrow at Inch Bar from 7:30 p.m. That is Koha entry. The Pop Tops is on at Cafe Santosha at 7:30 p.m. That is $10 entry. Also, the Kicks Hot Dog and 3 a.m. are playing at the Dunedin Musicians Club. That is at 8:30 p.m. $10 all ages. Blindfold and Led to the Woods is on at the Crown Hotel as well tomorrow, with Meth Christ, Hair Freya, and Aomovid. Tickets are from cosmicticketing.co.nz. That is from 8 p.m. Also, Saturday the 13th of June, Dale Kerrigan, Heavy Greasy / Noise Bitch is on at the Crown Hotel with Bathysphere and Rotten Washing Machine. Tickets from undertheradar.co.nz. That is at 8 p.m. Again, the Grand Old Playhouse Music Hall Theatre fundraiser is on at the Playhouse Theatre, featuring the Dunedin Repertory Society. Go to theatretickets.co.nz for that, and it is at 7:30 p.m. Paul S. Allen and Tessa Motion are also on at Inch Bar this Saturday, 7:30 p.m. Koha entry. Skylar Murray and Tom McGrath are playing at Hanover Hall. Tickets at humanitex.com, 7 p.m. all ages show. Can and Spoonbill and Hoi Ho Koha for Canada is at Pearl Diver. That is with Akbar and Alex Martin, 7:30 p.m. Koha entry. Moving on to Sunday, 14th of June, again, the Playhouse Theatre Sunraiser is on, as well as Big Jazz Apple playing at Inch Bar, 4:30 p.m. The Whirling Eddies is on at ARC Brewing Co. at 2 p.m. as well as MIA playing Dunedin Folk Club, or MIA. 7:30 p.m. $15 if you remember, $10 if you are not. Anyway, that has been Rad Times Gig Guide today. I will be, anyway, up next we have the track Eat Me Alive by Emily Espen. Enjoy.
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That is Emily Esplin's Eat Me Alive, at currently at number one on the Radio 1 Top 11 Countdown, also at number six on the SRN Top 10. Usually around this time of night, we would be running through the SRN Top 10, Te Tiko Oronga Rereke o Aotearoa, but this week we will not be putting it through sequential order. Instead, I will be reading out the list, letting you know what the top tracks are, and yeah, afterwards you get to hear a couple of the picks out of them. The SRN Top 10 is a culmination of the top songs playing across the student radio network, and a new list comes out every week ranked from 10 to 1. And yeah, at this week, number 10 is Chloe's At The Beep. Number 9, Logan Edwards' Isla. Number 8, Hoha's Quickly. Number 7, G-I-N-C, Chesterfield Blue Smoke Dancer. Number 6, Emily Esplin's Eat Me Alive, who we just heard. Cindy is at number 5 with their song Or The Nice People. Number 4, we have Breaches with Wellington Is Dead. At 3 is Abandoned Car Parks with their track Lagoon. Number 1 is Welcomers Impossible. Oh, number 2 is Welcomers Impossible. And at number 1 we have the track Outfit from Boy Racer. Yeah, this is a really, really good list this week, so that's why we'll be playing tons of these tracks after this. So stick around to listen to those. But yeah, if you want to look at this list yourself, you can go to srn.nz. Also, on that website are the hit picks, where each radio station has a little individual hit pick which they recommend that you would listen to this week. This week, R1 has chosen Seek Help, Thus With A Kiss. Anyway, up next, we'll be playing Logan Edwards' Isla. 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
1: That's right. Te Reo Irirangi Kotahi is bringing it back once again. 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

0: my teeth, it seems forever glued. 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
2: 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Encyclopedia Galactica, proud to sponsor Negative Space, Thursday nights on Radio 1, 91 FM.

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0: 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Or this? What about this? 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
0: What's that? 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
4: 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Or this being who thanks us for saving its family coven. 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

Kia ora, hello, welcome. You are now tuned to Negative Space Radio. I am DJ Frost. Dug out a few records. From the laundry. A couple of dusty numbers. Getting back to the house roots. A wee bit funky. Don't forget we have the Midwinter Dance coming up next weekend, next Friday, at Number 8 Distillery. I'll tell you a bit more about that later on. Tickets are flying out the gate, so you can head along to Under the Radar and cop yours now. This is Negative Space Radio. Jeez.

watch me. Yush! Me select a boy, I go like your stush. Article done die out in rubber dub, ya push. Rebel MC Burns and leave the man called Tenor Flying Super Cat the Wild Apache. Watch me. Yush! Watch me original rubber dub style. Roots and culture. Leave ya!

And just a big shout out to Vincent Del Huevos tuning in. Absolute legend. I reckon that trailer will fly through a warren. Don't you worry, buddy. Hope you're enjoying the tunes. This is Negative Space Radio. Cheers.

So we're going to play the cut right now, and it's going to be a very, very big hit. The

Alright, alright, you are tuned to Negative Space Radio. I am DJ Frost. Rocking some old school house records. I dug out the laundry. Just want to do a big shout out. We have the Midwinter Dance Negative Space Rave coming up. Not this Friday, but the next Friday. That's the 19th of June. Happening down at Number 8 Distillery on Bond Street. Massive, cool warehouse vibes there. We're going to have enhanced visuals from a good friend, Gavin. Absolutely stoked with the lineup this one. For this one, we've got some cool talent coming down from Ototahi. Chol, who throws down some mean techno. Looking forward to their set. Also have a couple of live acts, Murderbike and DB Death Blast. We've got a debut set from DJ Boy Shorts and Evo, throwing down some of the goods. You can still get tickets from Under the Radar. We are on our final release, so don't sleep on it. It's gonna be one hell of a night. Get out and have a dance. Let's get back to the tunes. I'm DJ Frost. This is Negative Space Radio. Cheers about it.

New York.

New York.

Alright, alright. Thank you everyone for tuning in. It was a lot of fun spinning some old house records. And we're going to finish up on a nice acid track. I'm DJ Frost. This is Negative Space Radio. If you haven't already, head over to negativespace.nz. You can sign up to NS Mail. We'll send out some more info about the Midwinter Dance coming up next weekend. Lock it in your calendars. 19th June, that's next Friday. We've got Troll, DB Death Blast, Evo, Murderbike, and DJ Boy Shorts ripping it up for a Midwinter Dance, because it's getting freaking cold out there and we're all going to get out and have a boogie. I'm so looking forward to that. That is at Number 8 Distillery on Bond Street. The perfect venue for a warehouse-like rave. You can cop tickets over at Under the Radar. We'll see you there. I'm DJ Frost. This is Negative Space Radio. Cheers about it.

0: 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Sure, it costs a little more than certain other guides to the galaxy. That is because of how really, really good it is. Just listen to testimonials from these happy customers. Or this being who thanks us for saving its family coven. And in the little old Western spiral arm, knowledge obtained from the Encyclopedia Galactica enabled a single ape descendant to defend the planet Terra from pan-dimensional invasion, protecting all the mice. Encyclopedia Galactica, proud to sponsor Negative Space, Thursday nights on Radio 1. 91 FM.
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3: 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What? 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

She go home, my go, my go, my go, my go, my go, my go, my go, my go, my go, my go, my go, my go, my go, my go, my go, my go, my go, my go, my go, my go, my go, my go, my go, my go, my go, my go, my 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my go, my go, my go, my go, my go, my go, my go, my go, my go, my go, my go, my go, my go, my go, my go, my go, my go, my go, my go, my go, my go, my go, my go, my go, my go, my go, my go, my go, my 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

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When I'm down in NZ, I'm with my people on 91 FM, Radio 1. Peace. I don't know.

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Cranking the cranks and pulling the levers so you don't have to. Cheers, gang!

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Now 31, life flipped upside down, thankful for everyone. 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Coming back, shit messed me up. But let me tell you now what gets me up. 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Getting his eye into audio. 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Push-ups every

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Have I heard this one before? Am I making this up?

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1: You look beautiful.
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1: great to stand up here and see the smiling faces of the people here. Why don't you just look around and look at each other?

0: that Ahikaroa presents a journey that celebrates the artists and stories of the Dunedin Public Art Gallery Collection. Building from the just-released book of the same title, the exhibition explores ideas of arrival and departure, ways of occupying and experiencing land in the natural environment, buildings, structures and spaces of shelter and protection, and the sharing of stories through art. Acknowledging mana whenua and the concept of ahika as an expression of the continuous occupation of land through whakapapa, Te Ahikaroa offers audiences a rich sense of the unique location and history of this institution, the wide range of artists represented in the collection, and the artistic, cultural and historic context of their works. Te Ahikaroa, on now at the Dunedin Public Art Gallery.
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9: Kei te whakarunga mai koe ki te reo irarangi kotahi. Ata Maria, ngā mihi o te ata. Kia ora koutou, folks. This is the Adju Big Breakfast Program here on Radio 191 FM. I'm your host, as always, Zach Hoffman. I hope wherever you are that you're doing chill. You know, it's been a big week if you've been paying attention to the news, which I know is pretty easy to fall out of the loop, but it's been a big week. Go reward yourself with a tasty coffee or treat, perhaps, over at Adju on George Street. I don't know if people have seen the Instagram news, but we'll be doing a live show there next Tuesday, which is, like, super, super exciting. Oh, that was the tail end of the ear horn. Can we get the full ear horn, please? There we go. There's lots of things happening on the horizon. This is the second last breakfast program under my stewardship, which is pretty bizarre. It feels quite strange.
10: Damn, son, where'd you find this?
9: It feels super weird. But I'm very content with these changes, and I want to celebrate. I want to celebrate the change, I think, more than anything, which is why we've got a pretty fast paced or cinematic sort of ravey mix for the first hour here. In particular for the first, like, 30 minutes. We're going to get pretty ravey. So go find a bathroom and do what we got to do. And go find a great outfit, because we're going to get pretty ravey. Here we have Emeralds kicking us off with their track Double Helix from their fantastic 2010 record, Does It Look Like I'm Here, which is super atmospheric, super cinematic, and just shows a technicality with synths you don't really see super, super often. It's pretty rare people have this talent. So let's hear it. Here are Emeralds, I should say, with their track Double Helix. I'll see you all at 8:15. We will talk more about how the show is going to look. I hope you're all warm, dry, safe, having a swell time, having a gay old time. Here's Emeralds with Double Helix. Kia ora.

0: Hoki mai anō. Kia ora koutou. This is the Adju Big Breakfast program. That was Leo and Bushwhacker with Ladies and Gentlemen. Before that track, we had Underworld with Surf Boy and Emeralds with Double Helix. It's now 16 past 8 here on the program, and we're going to dive into our first segment of the morning. It's the same first segment of every morning ever here on my iteration of breakfast, and I assume many breakfasts before me. It's time for our weather and road condition roundup, where we tell you what's happening in the air, in the sky, and on the ground around Otipoti. Let's do it.
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0: Alrighty peeps, let's get into it. Nōnaianei today, we have a high. We have a high of Te Kaumātoru, 13 with a low of 4. Kei te pihia te ahua o te rangi. Well, kei te paki. Today is going to be fine apart from some morning and evening cloud and light winds at play as well. Met Service reckons you can get away with two layers. How does the YR Weather Service think of today? Well, their hour-by-hour forecast dictates that from 8 a.m. through till 2 p.m. it's going to be completely sunny with cloud rolling in around 3 p.m. and of course the sun will disappear by 5 as nighttime rules the sky. How is tomorrow looking? Well, tomorrow is looking pretty freaking chill, my dude. Apopo on Hature Saturday, we have a high of Te Kaumārua 12 with a low of Rima 5. Tomorrow is set to be paki fine with northwesterlies that will die out in the afternoon. Saturday is sunny until mid-afternoon, and it's going to be cloudy for the rest of the day. Tomorrow is going to be completely fine, according to Met Service. Do we have anything to talk about with regards to our roads? I would say it's pretty negligible. There is a Moray Place road closure that will end tomorrow at 10 p.m. Due to the midwinter carnival that affects the following routes. bus routes, I should say. 358, 19, 33, 10, 37, 44, 50, 55, 77, 78, 63, and 61 as well. That's all I really have for you. Honestly, our roads are super chill, super robust. Winter driver conditions are in effect. There's no unplanned road closures. There's no planned road closures for a while. It's crazy. We're doing super well here. We're doing super great. I do wonder, though. I used to read off the AA Road Watch that no longer exists. I wonder how truly safe our roads will be. Only you will know, dear motorist. Alrighty, let's talk about how the show is going to look today. Well, at 8:45, we have The Huge. We have the Rad Times Gig Guide. At 9:15, we'll be joined by Jacob Stevenson from the Ōtautahi-based band Aktung, who were formerly from Otipoti. We're going to be talking to Aktung's Jacob Stevenson about their debut single, New Dog, Old Tricks. We'll also be joined by Hina later this morning at 9:45 to talk about her new track, The Fountain, and then it's dubious whether or not we'll have news with Katie given its exams. But what I can tell you is there's going to be lots of ramble chats. I'll probably drag in someone from the station for a yarn at some point. It's going to be a super, super breezy show. We're going to play some more tunes now, I think. That's only fair. And we're going to depart on those very fun sort of early D&B or early jungly kind of vibes that we heard from Leo and Bushwhacker and dive into something a bit more cinematic, if you will. A bit more 2020s. We have KLSR here with their track Bliss, which came out 2 years ago, and this track is just gorgeous. I can't really do it justice. You'll just have to hear it for yourself. You are listening to Te Reo Irarangi Kotahi E Hare Ake Nei. We do have KLSR with Bliss. I'll see you very shortly. Kaue e haere ki wahi ke ka ki te akuanei. Kia ora.

Nau mai anō, kia ora anō, kei te whakarunga mai koe ki te reo irarangi kotahi. That was James Blake, the very, very, very talented Mr. James Blake there with his track Tell Me from his record, something about robots going into heaven, I think, is what the name of the record is. It came out in 2023, and I re-listened to it recently after sort of being a bit meh on it, and it's fantastic. My God. The thing I love about James Blake is he has such a delicate but also very powerful voice. I feel like could easily be misused or used for very boring pop sensibilities, but he transports his voice into these amazingly luscious and touching electronic-y tracks. So I just want to dedicate this little... I just want to celebrate Mr. James Blake for being an absolute Chad. I love him to bits. I've loved him for like five... Well, I love his music. I don't know the guy personally, but I've loved his music for the past 5 or so years. He's really got me through some tough times. And yeah, James Blake is the shit. Before him, we had Allo Boy with Give Me More, in brackets, Just Rora, which you might have heard of this guy through motivational or like inspiring TikToks that use one of his songs. Before that, we had KLSR with Bliss, going for a very glitchy, very cutting, synth-heavy, sort of ravey style. And we are going to depart from that a cheeky bit with these next two tracks. They're going to go a little bit chiller. They'll still be electronic-y as freaking hell, but they'll be a bit more digestible. They'll be less harsh on the eardrums, on the taringa. You know, fun fact about ears, you should get your ears cleaned. This isn't a fun fact. This is me telling you. This is advice. Honestly, I had mine done recently, the other day, because I stopped being able to hear certain frequencies, and then I got it done at this little spot in the Center City Mall, and it was mean. It was the best. It's the third or fourth time I've had it done. Every time you feel like a newborn, you feel like you can hear it. It's like the same way if you leave a sauna, you feel so refreshed. You can smell your sense of smell is really heightened. I'd say it's the same with getting your ears clean, but obviously with your hearing, it is fantastic. I can't recommend it enough. And that's also why I'm appreciating all these very maximalist sort of electronic-y tracks that have so many different frequencies in them. My goodness. Here's Square Pusher with Midi Sans Frontier, in brackets, Avec Batterie. So we'll have some Square Pusher here, I guess. Let's get into it. We'll have the gig guide at 8:45. I'll see you soon enough. Ka kite.

0: What's up? That was Fortet with Insect Near Piha Beach, which is pretty crazy to get a little Piha reference in there on a track like that from an artist who is as big as Fortet. Massive ups to New Zealand getting mentioned. Before that, we had Square Pusher with Midi Sans Frontières avec Batterie. It is now 8:45 here on the Adju Big Breakfast Show with myself, Zach Hoffman. We're nearing the last days of the first hour of today's breakfast, which will be pretty chill. We're going to have one last segment for the first hour, and that is our gig guide, where we tell you all about the live music and other cultural associated events that are happening around the city. Let's get to it.
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0: Groovy indeed. Let's not get that sound bad. Let's get a different one. Okay, 998 today. We have The Clicks with Hot Dog at 3 a.m. playing the Dunedin Musicians Club later at 8:30 p.m. $10 entry. All ages are welcome. We have The Pop Tops playing Cafe Santosha at 7:30 p.m. That is a $10 entry show. We have Ryland Urquhart with show at Inch Bar on Bank Street at 7:30 p.m. It's cool heart entry. Sorry, I'll say that properly. That was Ryland Urquhart playing Inch Bar later tonight at 7:30 p.m. That's cool heart entry there. We have Blindfolded and Led to the Woods playing the Crown Hotel on Rattray Street with Meth Christ, Air Fryer, and I Am Void. That starts at 8 p.m. You can find tickets from cosmicticketing.co.nz. Then for Friday and Saturday, and Sunday, we have the Grand Old Playhouse Music Hall Theatre Fundraiser Show at the Playhouse Theatre, featuring the Dunedin Repertory Society. You can find tickets for this show from theatretickets.co.nz. The Friday-Saturday shows will be, the Friday show is at 7:30. The Saturday show is also at 7:30. And then the Sunday show is at 2 p.m. So that is the Grand Old Playhouse Music Hall Theatre Fundraiser Show at the Playhouse Theatre, featuring the Dunedin Repertory Society. 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There's different times for Sunday versus Saturday and Friday. Looking on Hature Saturday, we have Paul S. Allen and Tessa Motion playing Inch Bar on Bank Street at 7:30 p.m. That is Koha entry. We have Skylar Murray and Tom McGrath playing Hanover Hall at 7 p.m. That is all ages, and you can find tickets from humanitix.com. We have Captain Spoonbill in the Hoi Hoi with Koha for Canada. That is over at Pearl Diver this Hature Saturday with Akoba and Alex Martin. That show starts at 7:30 p.m. It's Koha entry. Then lastly, but certainly not leastly for Saturday, we have Dale Kerrigan doing a show, Heavy Greasy and Noise Bitch. That is over at the Crown Hotel on Rattray Street. They're joined by Bathysphere and Rotem Washing Machine. You can find tickets from Under the Radar. It starts at 8 p.m. Then wrapping things up, on Hanare Sunday, on Sunday, the end of the week, the Lord's Day, if you believe so, we have the Whirling Eddies doing a show over at Ark Brewing Co. at 2 p.m. We have the Big Jazz Apple over at Inch Bar on Bank Street at 4:30 p.m., which is Koha entry. We also have MIA over at the Dunedin Folk Club at 7:30 p.m. $15 for members, $10 for non-members, and that does us for today's gig guide, wrapping up the week. If you missed anything I said, you want to find the who, what, how, when, where, why of it all, you want to find links for tickets, you can do so by typing in on your browser, on your phone or computer, or even your console, your laptop, your smart fridge, type in to your browser r1.co.nz/gig guide, and you can find all that information and then some if you want to have a look at next week's gigs, of which there are quite a lot. Oh my god, there's so many gigs on next week. It's gig bloody galore, mate. Alrighty, that does us for the gig guide. Coming up at 9:15, we do have our first corridor with Jacob Stevenson from the band Aktung. We're talking to them about their debut track, debut single, maybe New Dog, Old Tricks, which is a play on the term, the expression, never teach a new dog old tricks. No, of course not. It's old dog, new tricks. But they've done their little spin on that, which is going to be cool. I'm looking forward to this chat. I have seen Akatung once before. They played at Pearl Diver last year when Think About You came, and it was fantastic. It was great seeing them. This new track is awesome. I am really looking forward to this chat. And Jacob is, above all things, an absolute G. Okay, we're going to close off the first hour here by playing some more electronic-y stuff, but going more in the field of pop, or alt-pop, I guess you could say, because we have the likes of Yeji, Eve's Tumor, and Mechatok to play for to play out our first hour here on Breakfast. So here is Yeji with Done, in brackets, Let's Get It. You are indeed listening to Te Reo Irarangi Ko Tahi, Ka Kite Akuane, Kowe I haere ki wahi ke. Bye.

it's like a circle. And I don't want anybody to depend on me. If you say you love me and your happiness only depends on me, it might not be true love. Maybe there's something in me that you want, but you think it's love.

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4: Did you know that both of the main voices in that last ad were the same person? Phenomenal range. Oh my God. Okay, it's now 9 o'clock on the dot. We're entering the second hour of the program. We're about like midway up the thigh deep into the Adju Big Breakfast show this morning. And those last acts we heard before those messages were Mekatok. We had Mekatok with She's a Director featuring Isabella Love Story. We had Eve's Tumor with Echolalia, and Yeji with Done in brackets. Let's get it. Alrighty, what do we got going on for the... What do we got going on right now? Well, I guess we're just chilling for the time being, because coming up in 14 minutes at 9:15, we'll have a chat with Jacob Stevenson from the Christchurch, well, Ōtautahi Christchurch-based band, rock band, Aktung, who were formerly Dunedin-based until, you know, people move away, as one sort of does from Dunedin, because Dunedin is sort of a transient place. I think everyone sort of knows that, and if you don't, you will after your third year of uni. If you are listening and you haven't completed that yet, you'll realize that as soon as that third year's over, half your friends will go, and then every year after, it's like another half. It's like the friend half-life in Dunedin is pretty thin. So they're over in Christchurch now. They've just released their debut single, Aktung Have. It's called New Dog, Old Tricks, and I can't wait to yarn to the band, to the band's singer, Jacob Stevenson, all about this new song. It's meaning about dogs in general, probably. It's going to be a relatively silly chat, because I like to do that from time to time. But we're going to play some Hippity Hoppity before we land on that rock buzz. Here is Coco Solid with Crop That Back, produced by the one, the only, the very talented Yum God. You are indeed listening to Te Reo Irarangi Ko Tahi, Ka Kite Akuanei, Ko Te Manakoa Kua Pai Te Ra.

Yeah. I swallow my pride, I know we tried and tried, but let's move on. I follow that treasure map, the fool's gold, and found your charm. Now our next marks a spot on my brain. We fight and cuss and bite and cuss the same. I think we rushed a bit. There ain't no loving it. We're self-centered.

0: No mai, haere mai, piki mai, kake mai, kia ora I te iwi. That was Mellowdowns and Pania with Directions. Before that, we had Imugi with Why You Always Acting Like a Fool, featuring Church and AP. We also had Coco Solid with Crop That Back, produced by the one, the only, Yum God. It's 14 past nine here in the second hour on the Adju Big Breakfast program with myself, Zach Hoffman. And now we're joined by our first guest, who is coming to us live from Ōtautahi, Christchurch, the farming capital of Aotearoa, New Zealand, I think. Would you call it that, Jacob Stevenson from Aktung?
1: Yeah, man, it's just farms, cows, as far as the eye can see here.
0: Just endless farms and cows. Well, you heard it here from Jacob Stevenson. We're here talking to Jacob from the band Aktung about their debut single, New Dog, Old Tricks, which is out wherever you find your music. Good morning to you, Jacob. How are we doing?
1: Good morning, Zach. Not too shabby on this fine. It's actually really rainy in Christchurch. Morning, but...
0: True. A bit, let me just find the term. No, don't worry. What was I going to say? I'm going to try and find the weather term for rainy in Te Reo. I think it might be Ka Puapua, but I might be wrong there as well. Maybe Ua. Anyway, you're here joining us from Christchurch. What's the goss in Christchurch right now? Are people happy? Are they sad? Are they confused?
1: I think all of the above. Mm. You know, the cities, I think it's on the up. Got that big new stadium.
0: Mm-hmm.
1: It's done wonders for the nightlife. There's actually something to do. other than go to all the good gigs at Dark Room and Space Academy, which holding down the fort. But yeah, I don't know. It's Ōtautahi's.
0: It's chilling.
1: It's cool. I think it's on the up.
0: That's cool. That's cool.
1: I'm hopeful.
0: I think that stadium's cool, but it's also going to siphon so many events away from Dunedin, unfortunately. But that's the fear, at least. I want to talk about the band's name, Aktung. It means attention in German.
1: Yes,
0: very strong name. Why'd you go with that?
1: It's sort of named after a few things. Written on a sign, thought that was dope. There's a King Krul song of the same name. Uh-huh. I am a massive King Krul fan.
0: The Ooze, bro. The Ooze is the best.
1: That is a great album. And then also after the U2 album, Aktung Baby. So sort of from those three, I am of German heritage.
0: Oh, true.
1: Don't speak a lick of it other than the band name. But yeah, it's just dope word.
0: Yeah, yeah, it's very, very fun.
1: Yeah.
0: I remember playing a game called, it wasn't Band of Brothers in Arms for the PS2.
1: Oh, yeah,
0: and you could play for either the Axis or the Allies. And when you were commanding people, you'd go, Schnell or Aktung or something like that. That's where I remember that name from. The new track is called New Dog, Old Tricks. Was this name based off of the 1981, nearly 200-page book, How to Teach a New Dog Old Tricks by Dr. Ian Dunbar, perhaps?
1: It was not, but I might have to check that out.
0: You should look up that book, bro. It's really interesting.
1: Yeah, yeah. I'm a big reader, so I will.
0: You're a big reader.
1: I'm on my Goodreads, man. Yeah.
0: Oh, dude, what are you reading right now?
1: I love books. What am I reading right now? I'm reading Catabasis by R.F. Kuang.
0: Mmm, what's that vibe?
1: Yeah. It's pretty cool, sort of like fantasy academia sort of thing about some university students going to hell. It's kind of cool. Yeah.
0: Mean. Is it blown up on Book Talk?
1: I think it has. I think Arakorn's quite big on Book Talk.
0: Oh, sick, man. Sick.
1: Yeah.
0: The illustrated dog for the cover art here looks great. It looks slightly, though, reminiscent of the dog from The Simpsons. Was there any sort of influence there, or was it pure coincidence?
1: I think that's pure coincidence.
0: Oh, crazy.
1: But, a good friend of mine, B, did the art. She's also done the art for our album, which... Mm. I've been sitting on for like over a year now.
0: Really?
1: I'm really excited to show it off. She's an amazing, really talented person. And yeah, just did some fucking sick art for us.
0: Yeah, hell yeah. Christian language only, my friend. This is a Christian Minecraft server, bro. Come on. Pull your head, mate. What was I going to say? It's pretty brave putting out a nearly 6-minute track as your first single. You know, that's always a big thing to... It's always a big process to choose a single, let alone your first ever single. Why did you sort of lean towards New Dog, Old Tricks?
1: It was the final song we wrote for the album. And it just came together so succinctly, and I think we were just like, oh yeah, this is our best. This is our best track. This is our best foot forward. Like, this is going to be the single.
0: Mm-hmm.
1: And yeah, it's nearly 6 minutes, but it honestly could be longer, because listening back to the recording, all I can think is, wow, we played that like way too fast. Slow it down live, give it even longer.
0: Yeah, you could do a slowed and reverb version for all the TikTok kids.
1: Yeah, for TikTok edits.
0: I listened to it this morning on my walk to work about 3 or 4 times. And one thing I picked up on was thematically, it feels like, you know, with the title and some of the lyrics in the song about how you're sort of, yeah, I assume you're the dog in question on the song, right?
1: Yeah, I think so.
0: Yeah. It sort of feels like, I don't know, you're being tormented in a way by maybe previous choices, or just life is just kind of, you know, a bit rough. And it feels like these old tricks of human misery are playing foul on a new dog such as yourself.
1: Yeah, I think that's pretty right. Just, you know, sort of falling for your old, or your own old tricks, maybe. Getting stuck in your own sort of ways. Wrote it at a time I just sort of decided that I was leaving Dunedin, and my life was turning itself upside down. I think that really is what the core of the song is about.
0: And it's really driven home by your vocals, which are quite like, not yelly. How do you describe them? They're kind of like, kind of yelpy, maybe.
1: Well, I'd describe my singing as bad. But, I don't know.
0: It's vulnerable, though. It's very vulnerable.
1: Yeah, it is. I think that's the core of how I want to write songs and how I want to sing. It's just sort of like bearing my emotion on the vocal track.
0: Yeah, it's a real mean song, man. You guys really outdone yourself.
1: Thank you.
0: You mentioned that you've been sitting on the... Do you say the album art for a year, or the album in general?
1: The album art, and been sitting on the album for maybe just over half a year.
0: Oh, true. What's
1: in the last year? So,
0: What's been the sort of reason for holding on to it for half a year before?
1: Well, obviously, it took as long as it needed to get mixed and mastered. Dunedin legend Hamish Waddell, responsible for
0: Hamish.
1: All of that. Love that guy. He's amazing. He did a really incredible job on it.
0: Mm-hmm.
1: Could have asked for more. And also just the admin of it all. First time doing this, sort of doing it with the help of others. I got a huge laundry list of people I'd shout out. But I think, yeah, just really taking our time to release it when we want, and it's finally coming to that, and
0: yeah,
1: it's mean. Pretty exciting.
0: Yeah, mean as you mentioned before about the song's meaning, and it came at a time when you were considering leaving Dunedin. And I was mentioning earlier on the program how Dunedin, for a lot of students at least, when they finish up, it has a sort of half-life. Like, after you finish up, when you go into if you go into fourth year, about half your friends stay, half leave, and then it's the same every year after. It's like that, it gets smaller and smaller and smaller. Did you find that to be the case?
1: Yeah, I reckon. Though I think I was part of that first leaving
0: the Exodus
1: group. All my friends, like a few of them were, most of my friends I think were a couple years younger than me. Like ones I made through the music scene, so a lot of them are still sticking around. But yeah, I think I left, but I've been back to visit, you know, plenty of times. Because it just wouldn't be the same if I didn't keep in contact with all the amazing people I met down there. It's yeah, really special community of people, especially in the music scene.
0: How have you found breaking into the Christchurch music scene by comparison?
1: It's been different. Yeah, I was pretty fortunate to know quite a few people up here just from, like, growing up here and also opening for
0: Seismic
1: bands. Seismic, yes, shout out Seismic, shout out Marsha. Yeah, it's, and they're all really, like, lovely, amazing people. And Julie and Josh, who have joined the band on drums and bass, respectively, like, have played in a bunch of other bands, know a bunch of people. So I've been able to meet a bunch of really cool people through them as well. It's been, yeah, it's been pretty awesome.
0: Mean, man, mean. This is the first single from your new album, Spear in Fine. Do we have a release date for that? Is there another single on the horizon? And is there a potential tour in the works?
1: Yeah, next single is, I'm announcing a bit early. It's coming out sometime in July. And the album is set for release in August. Head at first, Radio 1.
0: Yo! This
1: is
0: the,
1: you guys get special
0: treatment.
1: Special access to this news.
0: Oh, hell yeah, that's awesome. In August is the album. Oh, that's so cool.
1: Oops, sorry. Oh, tour may be on the way. We'll see. I won't spoil too much more than that.
0: Okay, that's fantastic. If it was a tour, would you be going up to the North Island, Te Ika o Maui, or would you just be touring the South?
1: Well, would love to, depending on if this whole fandango in the Middle East sells out a bit.
0: Very true. Very true. Quite frankly, I'd love to see Aktung go on tour. It'd be fantastic. We're going to reopen the Strait of Hormuz for Aktung.
1: Yeah, I'm sure maybe we can break into the United States and get this whole thing sorted out.
0: Yeah, send Jacob Stevenson, the diplomat, over there. You'll suss it out immediately, bro.
1: Yeah, I'm planning on it. I might have to get involved.
0: I got a tour of the country, guys.
1: Yeah, that's... need to get fuel back under $3 a liter. It's my plan.
0: That's the goal. I think that's what you want to say.
1: Yeah, I'm working on it.
0: Gosh. Alrighty, well, thank you for coming on the program and talking about the new track, New Dog, Old Tricks. Do you have any final thoughts, words, opinions, considerations for our listeners?
1: If you like it, you like it. If you don't, that's okay. Thank you so much for having me. It's been a blast.
0: Oh, my pleasure, man. My pleasure. It's good to have you on the program. And I hope that if you do tour, you come to Pōneke Wellington, because I would love to see the band. And I feel like that's also...
1: love to come visit.
0: It's not too far from Christchurch, you know?
1: No.
0: Just a bit of water. No. Just a bit of water. All right. That was Jacob Stevenson from the band Aktung. We're talking to Jacob about the band's new release, New Dog, Old Tricks, which is a play on the classic metaphor, old dog. You can't teach an old dog new tricks. It's a twisted, dark play on that phrase. Here is New Dog, Old Tricks by Aktung. You're listening to Te Reo Irirangi Kotahi. At 9:45, we'll be joined by Hina for a track about her new track, The Fountain. Take care.

is the ineffable Pearly, Otepoti's very own Pearly, with Hit the Ground Running Beside You. Before that, we had Twine with Sleeping Dogs and Achtung with New Dog, Old Tricks. It's just a new track they've released. It's their debut single, their debut song. And just before that track played, we had a lovely kōrero with Jacob from the band, Jacob Stevenson from Achtung, who is the vocalist. And that was a real lovely chat with Jacob. I've met him a few times. We're buddies, we're pals. He's a massive Magic the Gathering nerd like myself. Sorry to out you if this is upsetting, Jacob, but I must do it. I played some Magic last night with some buddies. It was the best. God, I love playing that game to a degree. I got in two games over the course of about 3 to 4 hours, and that is about as good a ratio you can get before you get deliriously irritated and tired with Magic, because it happens pretty fast. Anyway, coming up very shortly, we'll have Hina joining us to talk about their new track, The Fountain. So that's going to be real exciting. Song-wise, we're going to play out one more rocky track from Otepoti. This is Bathysphere with Codeine. They're playing this Saturday, actually, with Dale Kerrigan and Rotem Washing Machine over at The Crown. You can find more deets about that on our gig guide. As I mentioned, we will have Hina join us for a chat about The Fountain. You are indeed listening to The One. Keep it locked. Ka kite aku nei. Bye.

0: Kei te whakarunga mai koe ki te reo irarangi ko tahi. It's 9:52 in the AM here on the AirDew Big Breakfast program. We are about, I want to say torso deep into this breakfast show with myself, Zach Hoffman. That was Flax Hubsy with Make My Bed. Before that, we had Scapegrace with Bomber Jacket in brackets in your headlights, and Bathysphere with Codeine. Bathysphere will be playing a show at the Crown Hotel tomorrow with the likes of Dale Kerrigan and Rotem Washing Machine, which looks to be a really, really cool set. They don't really come out of retirement often, so that's a pretty cool thing to go do if you can. Now we have our second guest on the line, coming to us from the Big T, the Big Smoke, the nation's spiritual capital. We have Hina on the line joining us to talk about their new track called The Fountain, which is out wherever you find your music. Good morning to you, Hina. How are we?
1: Good morning. I'm good. How are you doing?
0: We're doing good. I have been to the dentist twice this week. So from that, three times actually. So yeah, from that, it's been a little bit rough, but yeah.
1: Man, once is enough in a year, let alone a week.
0: Yeah. Yeah. It was their choice. They were like, well, we don't want you, because I had to get stuff down in my bottom jaw. And they were like, we don't want to have your whole jaw anesthetized for like 3 hours. That won't be very nice. So they split it up over two appointments. Yeah. Do you have any crazy, horrible things happen this week to you?
1: Did I? I don't think so. I think, like, it's been a pretty chill week, as far as I can remember. I also have a really bad habit of, like, forgetting everything that I've ever done.
0: And, totally.
1: Like, whenever anyone asks what I've been up to. But no horror stories that I remember.
0: Before we talk about the song, I wanted to mention your name, your government name, that is. I won't talk about the first name, but your last name is Borovich. Is that how I pronounce it?
1: Yes.
0: Yes.
1: Yes. Oh, good job.
0: Oh, thank you.
1: They really screw it up, so thanks. That's great.
0: Is that like a Slavic name or like a Polish name?
1: It's Croatian.
0: Croatian.
1: Yeah.
0: Cool. Do you know much about your whakapapa there?
1: I do, actually. A couple of years ago, how long ago? A few years ago now, went over with my parents. My dad is the Croatian one, and we visited the island where his grandfather was born, and like the town, and there was only like, the town's only got about 400 people, but crazy story. The town's so small that there was only like two Airbnbs in the whole place. And we basically just eeny, meeny, miny, mo'd the Airbnb. Turns out that the person who runs the Airbnb is literally my dad's cousin that he didn't know even existed.
0: Whoa.
1: And she was just like, no way, what are the chances? And it was this crazy, like, incredible family experience. And we, like, had dinner with her, and, yeah, it was so cool.
0: Oh, that's so beautiful. I'm not too sure if you're familiar with Marley Marley. He's another New Zealand musician, and he's also Croatian.
1: I know of Marley Marley, but I didn't know he was Croatian. That's awesome.
0: Right. No, his most recent song is called Croatia, so, you know.
1: Oh, there we go.
0: It all makes sense.
1: I should have known.
0: I was looking at your Instagram yesterday, and it's all black and white. Is that because you're in a new era, a new album release cycle, or are you just a big fan of those two colours?
1: I'm actually just a really big fan of black and white. I've leaned towards it, I'd say, quite a few years now. I think, like, my first EP was all black and white. Second, everything except, like, one video, I'm pretty sure, has been black and white. I really like the focus that it draw. Like, being in black and white kind of makes you focus more on, I guess, the kaupapa of the video, or takes away distractions. Also, to be completely honest with you, I just find it easier to work with because I'm not a super, like, visually talented artist. Black and white, yeah, simplifies it a bit, makes it sort of more manageable.
0: Does some heavy lifting.
1: Yeah, totally.
0: The album cover, I noticed, for this new record that you've announced, Descending in Dreams?
1: Descending in Dreams.
0: The album cover and the Instagram video teaser for this new song, The Fountain, you're wearing a leotard. What's the symbology of the leotard?
1: great question. To be honest, when I did the cover shoot with Ebony Lamb, she was just like, "Oh, just bring a bunch of outfits along, see what you feel like on the day." And like last minute, I kind of just grabbed my leotard and tights because when I was a kid, I did ballet, and I've recently taken it up again as an adult just for like something to do. And I kind of grabbed that, and Ebony was like, "Oh, I love it. It's like intimate and vulnerable, and like also sort of, you know, like shows a bit of the figure, but it's not meant to be hot. So it's like not a thirst trap, but it like, it's hard to describe, but yeah, it's sort of like the softness and femininity without being too revealing. Cause I'm not like, I'm definitely not a prude, but I do get a bit shy. So I'm not one for revealing outfits. They don't make me feel empowered. I wish they did. They make other people feel empowered, and I love that for them. But yeah, for me, I just kind of get real shy and self-conscious. So
0: yeah. No, me too.
1: That's like a nice middle ground.
0: Mm. Yeah, very, very fair. Very, very fair. The titular fountain in the song has no name, but when you imagine the fountain, what are you seeing? Is there any particular design? Are you seeing little brass sculptures on that fountain, or is it big? Is it small?
1: That's a really cool question. And the fountain that I do sort of visualize is this fountain that I saw in Croatia, actually, in Dubrovnik. You enter the old town, and there's this pretty big, like, over your head height fountain that is kind of just a big cylinder inside the sort of catchment. And it's so old. Like, I'm pretty sure it's hundreds and hundreds of years old.
0: Mm.
1: And it kind of, to me, looked like, I don't know, I just didn't know where all the pipes went. There was all these ornate designs. It's made of, I don't even know what, surrounded by stone. And it's just like, to me, the fountain had lots of secrets to tell me, that's sort of what I envision.
0: Is it the large Onofrio fountain?
1: Oh, very well could be.
0: It very well could be.
1: You sound like you know what that is. That's awesome.
0: I've just Googled it. It looks amazing. It's got like a bunch of faces around the side of it. Oh, no.
1: Yes.
0: Yeah.
1: Let's go with that. That sounds great.
0: I never mind. Ignore me. thematically, it sounds like you're trying to distract yourself from whatever's happened in your personal life by drinking from this fountain that has no name, but it only makes you sick. Is a song that's sort of about running away from your problems?
1: A little bit, I think, yeah. I guess, when I was making this album, I kind of realized, had a process of realization that I am to blame for a lot of my own problems, as I think we probably all are. But I think as I've gotten older, I've realized that I do have way more like autonomy and sway over my own life than maybe I initially thought, which sounds really stupid, but it's kind of like as the all fathers of our own life, we can in a way carve out our own destiny, and don't have to, you know, leave everything up to circumstance. So it's kind of like that. And just acknowledging that some of my issues are because I am the issue.
0: Taking ownership, man, that's great.
1: Yeah, and kind of subverting it, because there's lyrics in the song that's like, my baby told me that I'm the only one to blame. So I was in a relationship where I did feel like everything was my fault, which wasn't actually the reality of the situation, but it was kind of weirdly empowering to take all that ownership of what was going wrong, and then being able to, I guess, from that also just fix whatever I could fix to figure it out.
0: I think that's a really, really fascinating dichotomy there. Recording wise, this thing was recorded in one go with your 7-person band over in Roundhead Studios. And I mean, I read just before that you're a multi-instrumentalist, violin, all sorts of different, flute, guitar, all sorts of different things. Did you write all the parts, or were most of them sort of jammy?
1: To be honest, when I first demoed the song, it sounded very, very different. The very first cut that I just made in my room. And then I took it to the producer, Navakator Tequila Pule, and we... Lawrence Arabia slash the guy who played bass in the band, and it morphed again there. And then on the day, it totally, we sort of just empowered people to play what you're feeling and play what you think will work for the song. And now we've got this incredible track that I never envisioned it would sound like, in a good way. Well, so,
0: That's the beauty of collaboration, isn't it?
1: 100%.
0: As I mentioned earlier, your debut album, Descending Dreams, is coming out soon. It drops on July 31st, which is super, super exciting. Are there going to be any more singles before then? And will there be a nationwide tour on the cards?
1: No more singles. Yes, there will be a tour. I'm actually in the process of figuring out where I can go slash where is financially feasible. But yeah, I would love to come to Dunedin. If people are in Dunners and want to hear my music, let me know, please. Because then we can, you know, make a show happen.
0: Also, yeah. I'm sure there'll be lots of Hina fans down here eager to see you. I will be in Wellington when you do the tour, so I'm definitely going to go to whatever Wellington show you do.
1: Amazing, cool.
0: I think that's all the time I have for our chat here. Thank you so much for coming on the program and talking to me all about the new track. Do you have any final thoughts, words, opinions to leave our listeners with?
1: I think my final thing that I will leave listeners with is there are vinyls and you can pre-order them if you would like. So if you've liked what you've heard so far, there is more. There is like 6 more songs. And yeah, I would love people to get a vinyl because I just love vinyl myself. So yeah.
0: Amen to that. And they have some beautiful green and red tones in them as well.
1: Yeah, just as I said that about the black and white, the album cover is actually in colour. So.
0: The only exception, as Paramore once said. Thank you so much.
1: Yeah, thanks so much, Zach. It's been a pleasure to talk to you.
0: Yeah, likewise, man. That was Hina. We're talking to Hina about their new track, The Fountain, which we'll play for you right now. It's 10:04 in the AM here on Te Reo Irirangi Kotahi. If I can, we'll have that Hina track, and later on we'll have a chat with Ads. Take care. Bye.

0: 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Wow. It is a good thing the Radio 1 Rad Times gig guide exists. 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
1: Picture this. You got home from a night at Caro approximately 6 hours ago. You're crawling out of bed at 11 in the morning. What's for breakfast? A Powerade, a servo pie, and a healthy serving of the local Art Buzz.
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0: Kia ora anō. That was Ora Kogan with Love You Better. Before that, we had Cutworms with Dream and Hina with The Fountain, her latest single and her most recent single from her upcoming record, Descending Dreams, which is dropping on July 31st. We just had a lovely kōrero with the Tamaki Makaurau-based singer, multi-instrumentalist, singer-songwriter, one might say. It was lovely. It was absolutely lovely. It's 16 past 10 now, and we have a... not a guest per se, well, I guess a guest, but not a interview guest, but a friend of the show. And the, I don't know how many times you've been on my breakfast, but probably in the double digits now.
1: I would say certainly in the double digits.
0: Certainly.
1: Certainly
0: firmly.
1: In the late double digits, I reckon.
0: The late double digits.
1: I reckon.
0: What do you reckon, like, are you
1: I reckon around
0: going,
1: 52.
0: 52, right. Okay. Yeah. Okay, okay.
1: I wasn't counting, no. I reckon around either the, okay, no, I reckon the late 40s, early 50s.
0: I reckon it must be because we've been doing the quiz for a hot second now.
1: Yeah,
0: and so then we'd also have little chats like this.
1: And you've been breakfast host for how long?
0: Too damn long. No, 2 years.
1: 2 years. And two so years if month. You think about 52 weeks in a year, obviously I'm not coming on every week, but I come on most weeks.
0: Mm, mm.
1: I reckon that sits
0: I think
1: it
0: that's
1: firmly
0: accurate.
1: In the, yeah.
0: Yeah.
1: Acquiate?
0: Accurate.
1: Aqueous?
0: It's DJ Khaled saying accurate.
1: Oh, I thought you were saying aqueous cream.
0: Oh, no.
1: You know aqueous cream?
0: No.
1: Iconic.
0: But have you seen Thickened Water?
1: Yes.
0: Have you seen, there's this guy on Instagram, he just eats and drinks horrendous combinations of food, and he did a mix of gravy powder and thickened water.
1: That's crazy.
0: And it was disgusting.
1: Thickened water is very useful if you can't swallow liquids.
0: Yes.
1: I know a friend of a friend who they have to have thickened water because if they have drink normal water, they'll drown.
0: Really?
1: Yeah, because their esophagus doesn't work properly.
0: What?
1: Yeah.
0: That's crazy.
1: Proper.
0: Wow. So they can't drink or ingest alcohol, I assume.
1: No.
0: Damn, they don't have like a wine, like a goon bag and an IV
1: wine,
0: drink.
1: Thickened wine might be a vibe.
0: It might be. Or like a wine in like an IV pouch.
1: But yeah.
0: Hooked up to their bloodstream.
1: So my friend had to like prepare their thickened water for them. It was crazy.
0: That's nuts. It's going to be expensive.
1: It's expensive.
0: Yeah.
1: It's expensive being disabled. I say just about to write my submission to the disability bill that they're trying to pass through that's not very good for disabled people.
0: Yeah, you mentioned this just before outside the studio. What is the vibe? I've not heard about this.
1: There's a bunch of bills going through at the moment that the government is rushing through quite quickly.
0: Yeah, as they like to do.
1: As they like to do. And they're trying to put it under other... They're trying to, like... So I'm not, like, a full-on... I'm not the most informed person in the universe, but from what I'm gathering of this disability bill is they're basically going to make life already a lot harder for people with disabilities. Mm. From, like, basically it's going to put a lot more pressure on carers and families to do a lot of the work looking after disabled folks rather than, like, other services.
0: Mm, like care providers.
1: Yeah, exactly. Mm. So it's just really shoddy and... the disabled community are like, this is not great. Mm-hmm. So I was writing a little submission today. Mm-hmm. Big fan of writing submissions to the government.
0: Mm-hmm.
1: Against some pretty shoddy bills out there. There's
0: some pretty shoddy people too.
1: Some pretty shoddy people. I mean, so yeah.
0: The Minister for Disabled People or Disabled Communities or whatever.
1: Yeah.
0: She was caught doing what Chris Luxon did sort of at the start of his term, where he was dipping into the housing allowance for a house that he owns. Yeah, she's doing the same thing.
1: No.
0: Yeah, she is. Yeah. Ugh, there's like three of them doing that.
1: Why?
0: Not all national, but there's like, yeah, there's a few.
1: It's a very... I've told you my theory that is a couple of other people have this theory that like jury duty, you should just get randomly selected every 3 years to run this council, be on the council or in the government.
0: Mm, mm.
1: And then they just get ordinary folk to do it.
0: Yeah. Yeah.
1: You'd get some really unhinged people, but you'd also get some absolute gems.
0: I wonder, like...
1: You really
0: yeah,
1: would.
0: I really wonder. I mean, I wouldn't necessarily make them ministers, but
1: yeah.
0: Maybe they could be like a people's, like a lower parliament.
1: They need, like, all like, yeah, like how there's a jury.
0: Yes.
1: Like,
0: yeah,
1: something
0: completely.
1: Like that.
0: They have to convince people of what they're doing.
1: Yeah. It has to get past these people.
0: Mm. Or, like, I mean, there's another alternative, which is like citizens' assemblies,
1: yes.
0: Which are where people are brought together, representative of the quote unquote community,
1: yeah.
0: And they talk about certain issues. And if we made those committees or assemblies have more binding decisions. I think that could lead to some really positive things. And that's one thing I will give the Opportunities Party, as much as I have reservations about them. That is like one of their highlight policies.
1: Opportunities parties have some pretty cool bills.
0: They do, but the thing I'm worried about is they said they'll work with Nationals. So it's like, voting for top, is that a vote for National?
1: That's true. And also at the same time, it's very risky at the moment voting for much smaller parties. You've got parties that are a bit bigger like Greens and they'll be okay. But for those smaller parties, it's always a risk voting for them.
0: Like, it is.
1: Because what if they end up, as you say, coalitioning with National?
0: Mm.
1: And so it's really hard. We end up getting put in a situation where we're having to, like, rather than voting truly on what aligns with us, we have to vote with sort of a bit of a bigger...
0: There's compromise.
1: Thing. We have to make compromises. Yeah, exactly.
0: When it shouldn't be the case.
1: I know.
0: I would honestly prefer if we lowered the voting, the party threshold to maybe like 2% or something. And even if we get some really weird right-wing or like weird parties in, at least it's reflective of what people actually think.
1: Yeah.
0: Not what they're forced to do to be able to get a little bit of representation in the door.
1: Definitely. Because with these bigger parties, they're doing a lot bigger, broader brushstrokes. Like in terms of like... It's like very much not catering to everybody. Mm. Whereas if we have lots of little parties...
0: Yeah, lowest common denominator.
1: Yeah, exactly. Yeah. Thank you. Very eloquent, aren't you?
0: Oh, stop it, Ed.
1: I'm going to miss you.
0: Stop it. I'll miss you too.
1: I'm going to miss you quite terribly.
0: I'll miss you.
1: Very emo as well, about it.
0: Fair enough. Before we were talking about a kerfuffle about living without Facebook.
1: Oh, so I don't have Facebook and people invite me to events all the time and I don't find out until
0: all the
1: event has passed because I'm not on Facebook. But it's the main form that people invite. And it's very easy because you go on Facebook, I guess, and you just invite all your friends with a click of a button or a few clicks where you go through your friend list and tick the people you want to invite to your event. And I think because of that and this, like, mass sort of inviting, it just means that, you know, you don't think about your friends who are not on Facebook. And
0: completely.
1: It's very easy to do. And back when I was on Facebook making events, I was the same. And I'd have to remember, oh, shit, those friends that are not on Facebook, I have to remember to, like, text them or email them.
0: Because
1: when I've been doing events these days, I either just... yell it on Instagram, which is another, you know, but they don't do events. Or I like purposefully have to go painstakingly go through, and it's fine and it's kind of cute, and like email or text all of my friends and be like, I've got this thing on. But at the same time, there's something very sweet about like getting a personal and like invitation.
0: Totally.
1: So there's upsides and downsides. The downside is that I miss out on events until they're over or just about to begin, and the upside is that it's very cute getting a very personalised invitation.
0: That seems to be, I guess, the whole conflict with convenience.
1: Exactly.
0: You know, do you prefer getting stuff that's mass-produced and fills a need, or would you rather, like, have a really artisanal piece of whatever?
1: Piece of it. But, yeah, anyway, so I'm really enjoying not being on Facebook except for the fact that I miss out on events, and I go, that's quite emo.
0: Is there any way you could square that circle by just having Facebook as an event function, or is it like ideologically and value based against Facebook?
1: But I'm not friends with anyone on Facebook. I just use Messenger.
0: Oh, right.
1: So people are even like, oh, you're not even like friends with anyone. I'm friends with nobody on Facebook.
0: It is weird.
1: Friends on Facebook. I just use it for Messenger.
0: Mm. It is odd going through Facebook friends and being like, who the hell is this guy?
1: Oh, yeah, totally.
0: It's so weird.
1: And even more funny when a lot of us are out here not using our real names on Facebook and not using our own photo.
0: Is your current Facebook not your face, like not your face or name?
1: My current one is like my nickname and my face, but for a long time it wasn't. It was a fake name with a picture that I had taken of some light hitting a wall.
0: That's
1: as you can
0: ads.
1: Imagine. It was very ads.
0: Yeah. Super ads.
1: Yeah.
0: Super ads. Have you seen
1: Super ads?
0: Peep Show.
1: Yes.
0: Yeah, Super Hands, Super Ads.
1: Oh, yeah.
0: Yeah.
1: Classic.
0: Great show. I think we might need to play some music now.
1: Yeah.
0: You've requested S.E. Carey.
1: S. Carey,
0: S. Carey, sorry. I don't know why I said S.E.
1: No, you're right. S. Carey, he's a really cool multi-instrumentalist. He's a big musical inspiration of mine.
0: Mm.
1: And he's also part of Bon Iver. Bon Iver is not one guy. It's actually a whole band.
0: True.
1: Yes, the opposite. He and Justin Vernon, who's the lead singer of Bon Iver, you can really hear the influence. It's beautiful. I love S. Carey's music. He's a little musical genius and writes mostly about nature.
0: Oh, lovely.
1: Which is just gorgeous.
0: Yeah, what if you started a Justin Vernon weed covers band called Just Burnin'?
1: That would be brilliant. That's your next adventure.
0: Evolution in Wellington, yeah.
1: Just burning bridges now.
0: Throwback. So, S. Carey, what was the song you would like to play?
1: I'd like to play Crown the Pines. There's so many good S. Carey songs. Mm. Like, they're all pretty awesome.
0: S. Carey makes me think of Jim Carey, and that makes me think of... Have you seen The Limpet?
1: No.
0: It's this weird test footage from an abandoned movie that Warner Bros. Or one of the big film companies spent about $10 million on making this this test footage that is about 20 to 30 seconds long. I'll show you after.
1: That sounds amazing.
0: It's horrifying.
1: Like, truly.
0: It's really bad. But here is S. Carey with Crown the Pines. You are listening to Te Reo Irarangi Kotahi. Ka kite aku anei.
1: Ka kite.
0: Bye.

definitely that song is in my top 15 songs of all time. That was Johnny Cash with Goodnight Irene. Beautiful, beautiful, beautiful track. Before that, we had The Veils with Asphodels, a track that I also love very deeply. I think it was the opening track off of their record that came out either last year or the year before. That record is called Asphodels. And then we also had S. Carey with Crown the Pines, as requested by Ads in the studio. We had a lovely chat with Ads about whatever. It was a ramble chat. It was a lovely ramble chat. I do love to have a good ramble chat here on the Adju Big Breakfast program on Te Reo Irarangi Kotahi. It is now 10:38, and we've got more great songs locked and loaded. But before we talk about anything else, I did earlier interview Hina about her new track, which is called The Fountain. And in that kōrero, I asked her about, you know, when you imagine the fountain in the song, what do you imagine? And she said it was actually based off of a fountain that she saw in Dubrovnik, and she described it as a big, beautiful old fountain. And while she was saying that, I googled big, beautiful old fountain Dubrovnik, and it came up with this fountain called the Onofrio Fountain. And I asked if that was the one that she thought that was the one that inspired her, and she said she'd text me if it was or wasn't, and it was. So I just want to get that out there. It feels good. It feels good to be a gangster. What was I going to say as well? Oh yeah, as well as that, I saw a hilarious, well, not hilarious, that sounds condescending. I saw a post on University of Otago Meaningful Confessions the other day. A friend alerted me to this post, which I think is, I kind of understand where they're coming from, but I also find it sort of infuriating at the same time. So the post asks, how are the people who speak for the majority are so far from the actual majority? The vast majority at uni are here to do their degree, have fun with their mates, go to castle while they're young, yada yada yada. It is the normal experience. On the flip side, there is another group, the people who don't fit a social norm per se, the activists, and quite literally the whole student politics crowd, the OUSA battlers, the people who run our media and who are allegedly quote unquote the voice for all students. And yet they're so far away from what the real core of students are,

0: is as a friend called it a Western Zionist empire, which is it is very true. And you know, this makes me think of a quote by a phenomenal U.S. academic and economist Jeffrey Sachs, who I actually played a quote from the other day. We might play another quote from him, but this person, I also understand where they're coming from, right? Because for the most part, students do tend to not engage in politics, and that really is an aberration, because back in the day, students used to be a whole lot more political than they are now. And it's kind of infuriating, because I feel like there are more things to be political about these days. There's more things to protest, but we don't really see a lot of that action, unfortunately. And they are right. Most students, I would say, might not be the most woke, but I would say there's sort of a lean to the left, a lean to social liberalism and progressive, quote-unquote, progressive politics, whether most students realize it or not. But I also think most students don't really care. And that is unfortunate. And they need to care, because otherwise someone is going to care for them, and it could be in a very ugly direction that really doesn't benefit them. Already this year, we've seen the cuts to fees free. Students are not being respected or being cared for by this government, the same government who are keeping university budgets as at the same cost, which effectively means a cut, because eventually inflation will rise above the previous budget set for universities. So, and it's infuriating. I understand where they're coming from, but also, if you want to make your voice heard, join student politics, join student media, present an alternative opinion worth considering. Because if you just say, oh, it's too woke, blah, blah, blah, that's not really anything super fascinating to anyone, I don't think. And I think you can see that because, oh no, I'm going to stop ranting. I'm going to stop talking. Anyway, I need to play this clip because it's amazing. It comes to us from Jeffrey Sachs, great US economist, and also sort of proof that economics is, more than anything, a social science. If you're an economist, you can either be a right-wing economist or a left-wing economist. That's really up to you, but Jeffrey Sachs, I would say, is definitely on the left. Here is his talk about America, the US, how it functions, how it's functioned for the last 300 years, or 250 years.
1: When I look at my own country, the United States, it is a semi-democratic, white-dominated, hierarchical, racist society that aims to preserve privilege by the elites. That's how it was formed in 1787. It was a slave-owning, genocidal country, killing Native Americans for a white culture. But amazingly, it still looks that way, although we're much more diverse now than we were. The most violent country in the world in the 19th century, by far, was perhaps the most democratic or second most democratic, and that was Britain. You can be democratic at home and ruthlessly imperial abroad. The most violent country in the world since 1950 has been the United States.
2: It's Jeff, been by let's, far involved Jeffrey, in more, stop wait, now. In more let's, wars. Let's,
0: and
2: Jeffrey,
0: now, then he gets cut off by the moderator, which is fair enough, I guess, because it can turn into a rant pretty easily with people of convictions such as Jeffrey Sachs. But yeah, I thought that sums up a lot of my feelings about America right now. It's in a really it has been in a dark place the whole time. They've had the wool over our eyes, but for the last, I would say, 15 years, between 2000 to 2015, maybe not even that, maybe just the Obama years, we sort of forgot about the Iraq War and all those horrible things. But yeah, America is as a state is just, I mean, all states suck. There's no beautiful, perfect country, but America in particular, man. You gotta reckon with your past, my G. We're gonna play a pretty angsty track from the Rothmans. I've played it a few times this year, and I just love it to bits. Here's All Marco by the Rothmans. Well.

0: What's up? That was Vagina Dry with Brutalized, a track that is currently sitting at Rima 5 on our Top 11 Countdown this week. Before that, we had Seek Help with their track Thus With A Kiss, a track that is currently sitting at Waru 8 on our Top 11 Countdown this week. And then we also had another Ōte Poti band. We had the Rothmans with their track Omako. Or as they say it, Omakau. Absolute banging tracks. They're all from Dunedin. Bit of Dunedin hardcore, if you will. It's now 10:52 here on the AdU Big Breakfast Show with myself, Zach Hoffman. And we're going to close out the show, as we always do, with one last cheeky segment, and that is Kai Time. Let's get to it.
1: Kai Time!
0: Okay, Kai Time. No Naya Day today. We have mixed dal with rice and vegetables available at the $5 lunch in the Clubs and Societies building on Albany Street, brought to you by the Tandoori Garden. Aside from mixed dal, they have butter chicken with rice available for $7 and samosas and bhajis. What do we have going on in the bowling club in Caversham? Well, today we have for their lunch and dinner menu from 11 a.m. to 2 for lunch and dinner 4 to 7 p.m. we have $5 to $10 wraps, which have lots of different protein options if you're into meat or veggie. They have a bunch of different veggie options and a bunch of different sauces and toppings up for grabs. They do indeed have sticky date pudding for $3 and cherry cobbler for $3 as their dessert menus. Menu, I should say. If we look to the All Saints Fruits and Veggies program, you can order some affordable produce through the All Saints Fruits and Veggies folks. They have three different bag options ranging from $4, $7, and $14. You can find more information about how to order and how to pick up if you Google All Saints Dunedin Fruits and Veggies. Then if we look at Krishna Kai, they'll be on the museum lawn from 12 till 4:30 offering some lovely $5 cheap treats like fresh juice, samosa, pizza, smoothies, a whole lot more. And that is us for Kai Time. That is us for today. Breakfast. It's the second last ever Friday show with myself, which feels pretty buzzy. But we're gonna go out with a bang. We're gonna play the new Cindy song, which is also on the SRN Top 10. Before we do, I would like to mention to you, get out of here, Facebook. goddamn, why do I have my sound on? I would like to say to you is that next Tuesday, we are doing a really, really fun activation over at AdU. We're doing breakfast from AdU live in the cafe, which is super, super exciting. As well as that, the RNZ are doing a really cool thing called Waiata 100, where you vote for your favourite New Zealand song, and they're trying to find out New Zealand's favourite Waiata and otherwise song, I guess. Coming up on our program, we have Dole with Outer Space from 11 to 12. We'll have Kristen with Go Digging from 1 to 2, Afro House from 2 to 3, Amel's Airwaves with Amelie from 3 to 4, and maybe Drive. Do we have Drive today? Maybe, potentially, we'll see. Oh no, we do have Drive, indeed. We do have Drive from 4 to 7 with Felix and Hunter. That brings us an end to today's breakfast. As we go into the weekend, be sure to look after yourself. If you're doing exams, be sure to get your study in. I know it's a slog, but you will be thankful for it. Future you will be very happy at yourself. But we're going to leave now. Me utonu mai, ka kite akuanei. Kawe I haere ki wahi ke. Here is Cindy with All the Nice People, a track that is at Rima 5 on Te Te Kau o Rangarereke o Aotearoa Matewa.

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Good morning. You're listening to Outer Space with Dol on Radio 1 91 FM. It is 7 past 11. And I've had two coffees today. I hope you're all having a lovely morning. If you're a regular listener of the show, you would know that. Oh, sorry, I'm so tired. This is the last show with me for a while, for about three weeks. So, yeah. I'm going to be away. I'm going to be in Japan and South Korea for a little while. So, yeah. Also, I hope everyone's study and exams are going well. I just had an exam yesterday. I got my final one today. And, yeah, then we're done. So, that's awesome. So, we started the show off of a track from the new Feeble Little Horse album. And that track was called Doorway. That's the opening track off their new LP. I think it's their third LP now. Called Bitknot. So like I said, that's out now. You should go listen to it. It's awesome. We'll play another song off it later on in the show. And then we had, just now, we had Tagabow, which stands for They Are Gutting a Body of Water. All the way from Philadelphia with Trainers. And that's off the album that came out last year titled Lotto. Hell yeah. So, what's coming up on the show, you may ask? Well, we have some Pixies coming up. We have a track off of their classic album Doolittle from 1989. I say I'm a lot. I swear I say that every week. Yeah, so a track off of Doolittle from 1989, classic album. If you know me IRL, you know I absolutely despise the song Hey, which I've gotten a bit of hate for, to be honest, from friends and stuff, but I just really hate that song. But yeah, we also have, like I said, another track off that Feeble Little Horse album. I did say I was going to play it later on, but I might play it shortly. It's another great track. And then we also have some Susie and the Banshees, a cover of a Beatles song. If you know, you know. It's off the White Album, but this is a cover of that song by Susie and the Banshees. But for now, we have a track. Oh, dear, what happened? We have a track by Sebado, who are one of my favourite bands. Which is Lou Barlow from Dinosaur Jr. This is his other band. And this is off of an album called Bubble and Scrape from 1993. It's called Homemade. And we're going to play it here on Outer Space with me, Dol. So, here it is. Here's Sebado with Homemade.

That was Dale Kerrigan with Dale Kerrigan on Outer Space. Oop, that was quite loud. Okay. So that was Dale Kerrigan with the song Dale Kerrigan. And then before that, we had Susan the Banshees with Dear Prudence. And then Feeble Little Horse with Cradle off their new album. Yeah, so, Dale Kerrigan, playing tomorrow night at the Crown, and it is the 5th year anniversary of Noise B. I don't know if I'm allowed to say, I try not to swear on my show, but if you know the album, you know, it's their first one, and I don't know, like, what they're doing, but I really, because it says Heavy Greasy, which is their new album, and Noise B. I really, really hope they play both albums in their entirety. That'll be really cool. So Dale Kerrigan tomorrow night at the Crown. You can get tickets on Under the Radar, and that's I imagine doors are at 8 p.m. It says 8 p.m, so that's most likely doors. And they have Bathysphere and Rotem Washing Machine opening. Awesome night at the Crown tomorrow. I will be there. I have a ticket. I'll be there. Dale Kerrigan don't play very often, so you gotta see them when they play, you know, because you don't know when the next time will be. Yeah, then just as per usual, have a look at the gig guide and see if anything piques your interest. There's always something on. It's always great to support local music. So, it's that time. It is 11:30. There's no designated time for when I do this, but this is going to be the last live for a while, because if you're just tuning in, I'm going to be away for about maybe 3 weeks. I'm going to be in Asia. So there's not going to be any other space for a little while, for a few weeks. But yeah, this is going to be the last. If you're a regular listener of the show, you know that we play a live recording once a week. In the past, we've had, off the top of my head, Sonic Youth, Radiohead, The Clean, The Cure. And today, we have one that 50% of you are probably going to be happy about, and 50% of you are probably going to hate. But I'm a big fan of this band. This is a live recording from the Metro in Chicago in 1994. If you're inclined with, you know, if you have music venue knowledge, if you're in that rabbit hole, I think I kind of am, so I think I can go off the top of my head what this is, but the Metro in Chicago is like an old nightclub from back in the day. I think it's still around, and like I just remember like seeing YouTube videos of like a lot of bands from the 90s play there and stuff, like from Nirvana to like Smashing Pumpkins and stuff like that. I think it's still around, because I think I saw some newer bands play there recently. So this band... this song is the first track off of their first LP. I already know I'm gonna get some hate for playing this, but I don't care. I love this band. This is Oasis with Rock and Roll Star.

The Smiths, this charming man off their 1983 debut album, which is self-titled. Johnny Marr, what an excellent guitarist. Excellent, excellent. Morrissey's talented. Don't like the guy personally. I don't think anyone does. It's okay. I think it's justified to hate on Morrissey. So that was The Smiths. Before that, we had Dry Cleaning with Unsmart Lady. That's off their, I want to say, 2021 album. Something like that. That was released on 4AD, great label. And I saw Dry Cleaning a few years ago, that good band. I apologize for the guy who I sneezed on during that gig. Oh no,

Yeah, that's probably one of the craziest gig memories I have. Yeah, and before Jacqueline, we had, yeah, that song was called Unsmart Lady, by the way. And then before that, we had Horse Jumper of Love with Ugly Brunette. Really good song. And yeah, we had Rock and Roll Star live at the Chicago Metro in 1994 from Oasis, 8 years before I was born. Yeah, they must feel old. Yeah, so we're going to wrap the show up, actually, because it's 13 to 12. So we have a couple more tracks to play. Yeah. So I guess support local music if you can this weekend. Don't stress too much about exams. It never ends well. Just, you know. But yeah, you know, good luck with your exams. I'm actually a little nervous about my last one today, but I'm sure it'll be fine. Yeah, and I hope you all have a lovely weekend and a lovely break. Because as I've said, if you're just tuning in, I'm going away for about 3 weeks, so no other space. So you're going to be rid of me for a while. I'm sure you're all very, very pleased about that. I'm joking. That's it. We have a couple tracks queued. We have a song by Sog. It's a cover of The Clean, Point That Thing Somewhere Else, actually featuring David Kilgour. That's queued, so hopefully that plays. But for now, we have a song, new one by Kara Wallace, actually. This one's called Seabeds. And I believe it's just come out. I haven't heard this yet, so... Ooh, I just knocked the mic. yeah, so anyway, I hope you all have a lovely weekend. I leave Dunedin on Tuesday, and then I leave New Zealand on Thursday. And I am not looking forward to that flight, because long flight... Like, I think everyone hates long-haul flights, but I feel like no one hates them more than me. Being stuck on a plane for 11 hours is going to be horrible. I hate it. But it's worth it. You know what I mean if you've traveled like that far before. You know what I mean, and it's absolutely worth it. And it's you don't remember it as much as all the good parts of the trip, right? Yeah, it's just a small price to pay, unfortunately. Yeah, anyway... That's my rant about plane flights. I guess I'll see you in about 3 or so weeks or something. Yeah. So once again, have a lovely holiday. Have a lovely rest of your day and a weekend. And yeah, I'll see you later. Here's Kara Wallace with Seabeds.